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1: All right, man, it's the best of the Bootleg Kev Show. That's James Andre Jefferson Jr.
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1: Yes, sir. Look, we got a lot going on. Of course, all week long, we are on vacay. We are out, but it's all good, man. We're sharing some of our favorite moments from the show of 2026 with y'all. All right, next hour, we got the homie Little Yachty on the show. So keep it locked for that. It's the Bootleg Kev Show.

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1: 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Hey, one of our favorite interviews of the year was our buddy Lil Yachty coming and hanging out on the show. Him and the Concrete Boys. Yes, they are on the show up next. All right, keep it locked for that. It's the Bootleg Kev Show.

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1: Yeah. 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Hip-hop. 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Right here. 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
1: What it do, bro?
0: Yes, sir. Hit us up, 877-817-2888. We want to hear from you because it is the People's Mix, all right? Best of the Bootleg Cap Show rolling, all right? Let's kick things off with some brand new music right now. Ricky Rose, T.I.P. It's called Mahogany Cap.

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1: What it do about?
0: Yes, sir. Coming up, we still got the best of the no cap news a little bit later, man. All right. Plus another daily hate sesh. So if you got something you want to hate on, get your calls in now. You can leave us a voicemail at 877-817-2888. That's next hour. Let's do some Drake right now, though. Janice, STFU. It's the Bootleg Kev Show.

0: 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Somebody tell them people Mr. Him is here.
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0: Mr. Him is here.
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1: All right, man, it's the best of the Bootleg Kev Show. Of course, we got the Daily Hate coming up. If you got something you want to hate on, hit us up at 877-817-2888. That is the number. James, anything you want to hate on, bro?
2: I'm hating on AI. 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
1: 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Keep it locked.

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1: 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Hey, tomorrow, man, we got a great show for y'all. Of course, it's the best of the Bootleg Kev Show this whole week. We are out. But we have got Swae Lee on the show tomorrow with us, man.
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1: 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So tune in tomorrow. 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
1: I see a whole bunch of comments on TikTok saying, I know Santana wrote this song. It did sound like he did.
0: Even this guy, little baby, we're going to get the thumbs up next. 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
1: So my only concern for the fourth, you know, me and my husband, we just got two dogs. We ain't got no kids. We ain't got to worry about none of that. I just need me a burnt hot dog. I need it burnt. I need it, you know how it like swell up, the skin like swell up when it's burnt on the side. I just need one of them. A burger, a hot dog, and I'm simple. And maybe some potato salad, some chips, some baked beans, macaroni salad, or I'll accept either or. Okay, that's all I'm concerned about this 4th of July. Say tune to Gabriel Faye as a Chris straight ahead.
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0: 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If it's cash you need to go ahead and travel this holiday, it's 4th of July. Say next chapter with that 2500 up next. Got Ye on the way and Ree after that.
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1: So the actual best time to travel anywhere, if you're driving, is on Saturday. It's on the actual 4th. The worst days are Friday and then the day after Sunday. But just go on the 4th. You'll make it. Let's get Jack Harlow up next.

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0: 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What you gonna do with $2,500 and where you gonna go to spend the 4th, okay? I already got a couple people chiming in.
1: If I could celebrate the 4th of July anywhere in America, I would go to the Grand Canyon.
0: Oh, that's one place I haven't been. You know, I really should invest in going to all the landmarks around our country. Now that we have people that are flying in for the World Cup, like internationally, they're checking out all these places that even I haven't been in our country, like the Grand Canyon or Mount Rushmore, Niagara Falls. Like, I got a whole list, all right? Since we got Drake and Mariah straight ahead. This is John.
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1: Everybody's trying to say Mariah Scientist shaded Kehlani after she won at the BET Awards because they panned to her, the camera,
0: 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But I don't, obviously she wasn't saying anything. I wasn't there. You can't hear anything. But just her face just looked real wrong for the moment. I'll say that. So until we get into Shit and Never from Kehlani, I got Young Mammy spend that up next.
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1: JY, turn me up. 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
1: 3 minutes, got Ye on the way. You know, this past weekend in L.A., and I was in L.A. for the BET Awards, they had Don Toliver performed, and he brought out Ye and Travis to perform this one. Okay, talking about father. All right, right now it's Brent Faiyaz, straight ahead. I got Ashanti in 6 minutes.

SEL's ultimate source for hip hop and R&B, 100.3 The Beat. Rick Ross probably gave me my favorite moment at the BET Awards Media House, because I've known Rick Ross since I was an intern for the station in 2015. So him and I go way back. But needless to say, we could have, like, yo, bad cousins. You see once a year. Let's see Tyler up next.

popping out. 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
1: 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What you gonna do with that 2,500? Because we only got one more, well, two, today and tomorrow. Two more days of this cash. So you better take advantage. So today, you got 8 a.m., 11 a.m., 2 and 5, and then tomorrow, the same thing. But these are the last 2 days we're giving you a shot to win this money so you can enjoy your 4th of July. All right, my name is Ashley Suiz. His name is T.I. I got Mr. Him up next and Johnny Venus on the way. When you
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Drake's Too Hard for the Radio, keeping that music rolling on our Thursday together. What's up? It's Ariel. Not a whole lot to expect for this week's New Music Friday because, I mean, 4th of July is on Saturday, and you're not going to spend a whole lot of time listening to new music. In fact, you want the tried and true music. And you know where you can find that at? You know I was about to say the

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It's 100.3 The Beat. Let's keep this music going on our Thursday morning. Next to last day for your chance to win $2,500 in travel money. We'll talk more and three more songs. That includes Rod Wave next.

0: 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Coily Rae keeping the music rolling on our Thursday together. What's up? It's Ariel. 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

100.3, The Beat, SEL's ultimate source for hip-hop and R&B. Let's keep this music going on this Thursday morning right into Kehlani and Usher. Still got Mariah the Scientist and 50 Cent next.

0: 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Get this music going right into Young Miami. Chris Brown and Ye still next.
1: Miami. That's for all my scammers and my kid money.

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0: 100.3 The Beat, SEL's ultimate source for hip-hop and R&B. Brent Faiyaz, Butterflies headed in your direction on this Thursday. We throwing it back with some of our memories. The one thing that you wish that you could bring back from your childhood, what is it?
1: I remember Dunkaroos used to be so good. It was like cookies and basically like cookies with cake icing. The most unhealthy snack ever, but it was...
0: Yo, I used to beg my mama to put those in my lunchbox, and she was never with it because icing for lunch, crazy business. She wasn't finna do it. She was a teacher as well, so like she wasn't finna do that to my teacher because she was a teacher. The fifth.
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2: 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O-L, yeah, on all the socials. 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

0: 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Drake's Too Hard for the Radio, starting off that next set of back-to-back music on our Thursday together, the eve of New Music Friday. And I'm going to tell you right now, sis, take your expectations from 100 to 0. You want to know why so much new music dropped last week? Because basically, it just gives you two Fridays to listen to all the new music and figure out where you're going to place it at on a playlist, right? So, this weekend is a holiday. If you got any sense whatsoever, you ain't trying to drop new music over a holiday weekend, all right? Kill the King, still very much worth adding to your playlist. NBA Youngboy got a project. I don't know if you had time to listen to that or not. You know, there are options. But new music shouldn't be one of them.
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ultimate source for hip-hop and R&B. It's 100.3 The Beat. Hey, it's Ariel with you on the eve of, this is your last chance to win $2,500. We'll talk more about those keywords and everything you need to know in about 2 more songs. 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

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Cash Cobain still headed your way on this Thursday. Let's get into Uzi. Thanks so much for listening. 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

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What's up? 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To all the people, Blackjack, thanks so much for listening. 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
3: Hello, who's this?
4: Hey, this is Taylor from Atlanta.
3: What's up, Taylor? Get it off your chest.
4: I'm going to go ahead. First, I'm going to let y'all know, hey, look, as soon as this allergy medicine wear off, I ain't going to be up at all these time of hours. So it's cool to talk to y'all when I get a chance. Okay. But nah, I wanted to say, I can't stand how white people, especially people who are MAGA people, don't know their history and they refuse to learn it. Real quick, I was in Denver about 2-3 weeks ago. And for a bachelor party, one of my homeboys, he just, he's got a good job up there with a good organization up in Denver. Mm-hmm. So we're going to fly up there, support him, you know what I'm saying, stuff like that. And it's like, we throw our call from Atlanta, I'm really from College Park, Georgia, but I live in Atlanta. I got my homeboy from Florida. I got the Carolinas, South Carolina, North Carolina. I got Memphis, Cali, all like that. But anyway, we walk into this bar, and these white girls jump straight on us. And they just sitting there talking to us, and the bartender was like, oh, where y'all boys from? And being down south, being called boys, you want to look at it a certain type of way.
3: Right.
4: And then he's like, you know what? I can't wait for them to make America great again. Man, let me tell you, my homeboy jumped on them first. My homeboy from Florida, he got eaten first. Then I asked him, well, when was America great? And then every year that he was trying to name, it wasn't. I'm like, so flooding black towns, that great? From what you did to what, us in Alabama, was that great? Even when they had the thing with the Japanese internment camp. I was like, it was never great. And then so anyway, we ended up leaving. And my homeboy from L.A. turned around and said, yeah, and we taking snow bunnies with us. So, look, Dr. Umar, no, I give them their addresses and they laugh. So they posted real quick. But now, so when we got back to the Airbnb, the white girl, she said, a lot of white people don't like knowing about their history simply because they can't take it. It feels like, you know, all your life you believe Santa Claus is real, and then we find out it's not. You don't know how to take it.
3: Well, I will say this. I mean, you turned a bachelor party into a history lesson. I'm not mad at that. But you're losing with, you brought the snow bunnies back to the crib. I'm sure some of your partners is married. Now you just got them all caught up and wrapped up. And why did y'all bring the snow bunnies back to the crib if you just had a black history lesson?
5: And if you about to get somebody about to get married the next day or whenever.
4: I know. So let me tell you. There was 7 of us at that time. Three people were late. I was on the phone with my black queen.
5: What was the ratio out of the 7? How many are actually entangled in other situations outside of them snow bunnies? How many of them married or in relationships?
4: None. It's only me. I'm in a relationship trying to possibly get married, and my other homeboy who's engaged. We did not. We was like, man, we gotta go back to our room. Cause I ain't gonna lie, like 2 of them was like Mariah Carey. And look, sometimes if you know yourself and you sit you behind that.
5: What? You was contemplating? What just happened to Dr. Umar in the lashes?
3: Jesus.
5: See, that's how it be. It'd be like, I'm on the phone my black queen, but low key contemplating the ice bunny.
3: Nah, you see, when they were taking them snow bunnies back to the crib, bro. You should have took off. You should have got a hotel room.
5: Y'all never be nowhere take near off. That. That's the problem.
4: We were in a little mini mansion. So we down there, like I said, we in Denver. So I told her what's going on. Once again, it's 7 at this time. It's 7 of us. 3 of my homeboys, they came later. But it was 5 of them.
3: Because you know, if the snow bunny say somebody raped them, y'all all going to jail.
4: Whoa, that's why I'm sitting there. Hey, look.
3: That's how you gotta think. You gotta think the worst, just in case that you don't put yourself in that predicament. Fellas, I see y'all later. I'm going to another room on the other side because I don't want to be associated with none of this.
4: And that is exactly what I did. I went to the other room on the other side and I watched some John Stewart. I called my lady. I let her know what was going on, and I'm here.
3: All right.
4: Okay. So.
3: Thank you, brother. You have a good weekend.
4: Then, just a little note, one of the white, like, we were trying to figure out what to do to one of the snow bunnies. When they got to the crib, when they got to the Airbnb, we tried to figure out the music. And then one of the white girls said, do you have any Nucky Buck on your playlist?
3: And you played it, too, and you watched them dance. I'm telling your wife. Goodbye, sir.
4: I was
3: goodbye, sir. Hello, who's this?
6: This is Rashida from Maryland.
3: What's up, Rashida from Maryland?
7: Morning, Maryland.
3: Get it off your chest.
6: Good morning, DJ MV. Just hilarious, Charlamagne the God. Just shout out to you, Eastern Shore, Maryland.
7: Oh, what's up, baby? How you doing?
6: Oh, my God. I'm such a big fan. I'm doing so good.
7: Thank you.
6: Yes, I wanted to get off my chest this morning. I know it's a lot going on in the world, but I'm a single parent. I got two sons, 18 and 14. Don't do the math. And I work two jobs, and I currently graduated from University of Phoenix, top of my class.
8: Congratulations.
6: And literally, thank you. Mm-hmm. Thank you. I'm the first generation graduate of my family.
7: That's amazing.
6: So,
8: what's your major?
6: My voice sound like this because I got off work late last night. Literally working two jobs, taking care of my kids, you know, like, and then getting up and then having to take care of everybody else's kids.
7: Understand.
6: So,
8: what's your major? What'd you major in?
6: I major in early childhood, elementary education, and youth leadership.
8: Okay.
7: Oh, so does my mother. That's what's up. That's what's up.
6: Oh, yeah. Oh, yeah, she do. She got a daycare. I remember you talking about it on the radio.
7: Yep, two locations. Absolutely, yes.
6: Yeah, so, I mean, our job, you know, no matter what, it's just inspiring. So, like, I just wanted to do something that's I'm going to inspire somebody. And let me tell you, them kids treat you like a celebrity.
7: Yeah, they do.
6: There'd be times where stuff be going on in the world. It's like them kids pour right back into
7: you. And they make you feel so good. I appreciate what you do, girl. That's important.
6: For sure. Thank you. Yeah. Thank you so much.
3: Have a good one, mama. 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If you need to vent, hit us up now. It's The Breakfast Club. Good morning.
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14: Rolling into the 6 o'clock hour in good shape traffic-wise all around the St. Louis Metro. We don't have any reports of any accidents or stalls, so there's nothing like that to slow you down. No lanes blocked by any type of incident. We've got light traffic still, not a whole lot of cars out on the roads. Nice dry roads, speed limit runs. Your Thursday morning commute still in very good shape. I'm Tim Gilbert. That's Total Traffic.
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2: Rolling into the 6 o'clock hour in good shape traffic-wise all around the St. Louis Metro. We don't have any reports of any accidents or stalls, so there's nothing like that to slow you down. No lanes blocked by any type of incident. We've got light traffic still, not a whole lot of cars out on the roads. Nice dry roads, speed limit runs. Your Thursday morning commute still in very good shape. I'm Tim Gilbert. That's Total Traffic.
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13: When you need somebody to help you, you want somebody with that dog in them. 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Gotta have Top Dog with you. He got that dog in him. And he gonna fight. He gonna fight to the end. And you know what he gonna try to do. 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

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All of these they

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1: I'm gonna take you back. 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

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Cause pain still lingers on mine. On the road to riches, listen, this is what you find. The good news is, you came a long way.

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3: 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Malik Tillman drilling a free kick in the 82nd minute to put the match away.
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1: It's time to shine a light on them.
3: All right, it's Way Up with Angela Yee. Akeem Woods is here with me today.
4: Oh, no.
5: What's up?
3: And let's shine a light on an HBCU alum, Howard University to be exact. Shaquan Lewis has been named CEO of Crunch Fitness.
5: Oh, dope.
3: Yes, he actually got his degree back in 2005 in political science and economics, then went on to get his law degree from Harvard Law School. He transitioned into business operations at Pizza Hut US, where he was the chief operating officer and became the brand's first chief equity officer. And then he joined Crunch Fitness. So congratulations to him.
5: Wow.
3: Yes, he credited a family instilled mission to do all that I can with all that I've been given as the through line of his career. So gotta love that.
5: That's awesome. I wonder how old he is.
3: Well, he graduated in 2005 from Howard.
5: Okay.
3: So, I guess doing those numbers, how long ago was that? 20?
5: That was 20 years ago.
3: 21 years ago? Yeah.
5: So, he's probably in his early 40s. Yeah.
3: All right. Well, Chris, who do you want to shine a light on?
6: I want to shine a light on all the organizations in Pittsburgh, PA, man, putting in that work to stop the violence and giving back to all the community.
3: Oh, yes.
6: And a special shout out to AIDS Vision. We giving back to the youth, helping them get driver's license. You know, some of the kids, you know, they out in the streets running around driving without the license. They getting in trouble and stuff. Just helping them, put them in a better position. It all started from I lost my son, and I wanted to give back and keep honor his name. You know what I'm saying? Do something positive. He had just got his license when he passed away, so I wanted to keep giving back, and it's just been growing from there.
3: Oh, that's amazing, Chris. Thank you for that. And let's honor your son right now. What's his name?
6: His name is Aaron Lowell A. Wade.
3: Okay, well, we honor him. And thank you for calling, Chris.
6: No doubt.
3: Well, that was Shine a Light, 800-292-5150, in case you couldn't get through. Now, imagine you catch your man cheating.
5: Ooh.
3: And you keep it quiet till the next day because y'all want to cuddle.
5: That's kind of weird, but all right.
3: All right, we'll tell you what celebrity said she did just that. How strange. You thought you were toxic.
5: That's really toxic.
3: All right, it's Way Up.
1: Hey. The rumors, the shade. Let's break it down.
7: Let's go.
1: Angela spilling the ET next.
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8: 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Now back. Yeah, she back at it. Bring it, bring in the Mac. We up with Angela Yee is on.

0: looks like they're still working that wreck. Eastbound 6440, just as you're approaching the Science Center overpass, that right lane remains blocked. That slows traffic. In fact, near Clayton Skinker, between Clayton Skinker and the Tam Avenue overpass, just watch for a bit of a delay there. Headed past Forest Park eastbound on 6440 with that right lane closed. Keep to the left. Rest of the area looks pretty good for your Thursday. Tim Gilbert with Total Traffic.
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2: Hey. Now back.
3: Yeah, she back at it. Bring it, bring in the Mac. We up with Angela Yee is on.

0: Yeah, that's all. Ugh, that's so dumb.
1: Well, OpenAI, the creator of ChatGPT, is reportedly discussing giving the Trump administration a 5% stake in their company.
2: The amount of money he's made off the presidency is so illegal. It's so illegal. Lock him up, too.
1: And that 5% share in OpenAI would be worth about $42.6 billion, just so you know.
2: Of course.
1: All right, well, that is your Under the Radar. We do have the Way Up Mix at the top of the hour. Plus, you know it's National Fibroids Awareness Month, so Coach Jesse is going to be here from the Detox Now. Also, Dia Nguyen is going to be joining us. And Dia Nguyen is going to be discussing, she's the AI lead at Amazon Web Services, but she also was suffering from fibroids. She'll talk about her journey and where she is now. It's Way Up.
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7: Good news for anyone headed into downtown eastbound on I-64 Highway 40. They have cleared that wreck just before Kings Highway right there by the Science Center overpass. All lanes are back open. Didn't take long for that to thin out. It was just a little backed up approaching Hampton. So that thinned out quickly. We're back to speed limit runs all around the St. Louis Metro for your Thursday. No accidents or stalls at this time. I'm Tim Gilbert. That's Total Traffic.
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34: 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Collier underwent surgeries on both ankles during the offseason and hasn't yet suited up for the league best Lynx. Team hasn't given an estimated date of return to games yet. Fellow big Dorky Juhas has also joined practice. She's been out since suffering a midfoot sprain in April's EuroLeague playoffs. 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
2: 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Malik Tillman drilling a free kick in the 82nd minute to put the match away.
3: 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Malik Tillman! 2-0 United States!
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0: sort of slowed down approaching 203 to Black Lane due to road work. Westbound 64 at milepost 44 in Washington County, Illinois is closed due to a crash. I'm Joe Sonderman. That's the latest total traffic.
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9: Here's your weather impact forecast from 5 on Your Side. Temperatures today are in the mid to upper 90s. Once again, it feels like 105 to 110. Our weather impact alert continues for the extreme heat warning that goes in place for Friday, but it is going to be hot through the weekend simply because we will still see the ability to get over 105 degree heat index. Now, isolated chances for rain creep up tomorrow, Friday, Saturday, and especially Sunday. However, it'll be very, very brief. They might give us some brief relief as well. But that's about it. Temps in the upper 90s. I'm Weather Impact meteorologist Gary Frank.
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18: Now back. Yeah, she back at it. Bring it, bring in the back. Way Up with Angela Yee is on.

0: What's up? It's Way Up at Angela Yee. It's me and Akeem Woods.
1: Hey.
0: And we got your Yee Tea when we come back. And we're going to talk about Tristan Thompson. He was on Club Shay Shay. Mm. And he talked about cheating on Khloe Kardashian. And also, you know, he's good friends with Drake. And of course, also with LeBron. So maybe he can get the two of them back together as friends.
1: Okay.
0: We'll tell you what he said. It's Way Up.

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6: Eastbound 170 at St. Louis Avenue, there's an accident reported. I don't have a real good look at it, but it looks like it's the left lane that's blocked. I can see the traffic is backed up to Salisbury. Chippewa, Kings Highway, there's a crash reported. Also one at Pershaw and Hanley. I'm Joe Sonnevin. That's the latest total traffic.
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14: Here's your weather impact forecast from Five on Your Side. Temperatures today are in the mid to upper 90s. Once again, it feels like 105 to 110. Our weather impact alert continues for the extreme heat warning that goes in place for Friday, but it is going to be hot through the weekend simply because we will still see the ability to get over 105 degree heat index. Now, isolated chances for rain creep up tomorrow, Friday, Saturday, and especially Sunday. However, they'll be brief, very brief. They might give us some brief relief as well. But that's about it. Temps in the upper 90s. I'm Weather Impact meteorologist Gary Frank.
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1: The U.S. is on to the round of 16, but they'll be without their leading scorer. Coach Mauricio Pochettino doesn't think Flo Balogun should have received a red card last night.
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1: 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A win would get the U.S. to the quarterfinals for the first time since 2002.
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2: Oh, you're not terrible.
4: Just a couple of minutes ago, they cleared a crash eastbound on 70 between Salisbury and St. Louis Avenue. Traffic was backed up to Grand, given a few minutes to clear out. Eastbound 64 past 14th Street. Watch out for a stalled semi blocking the right lane. I'm Joe Sonderman. That's the latest total traffic.
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2: Hey. Now back. Yeah, she back at it. Bring it, bring in the Mac. We up with Angela Yee is on.

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3: What's up? It's Way Up with Angela Yee. Akeem, tomorrow's a holiday.
4: Tomorrow is it?
3: Well, it's acknowledged Friday as a holiday because Saturday's 4th of July.
4: Really? I didn't know that.
3: Yeah, so a lot of places are closed. So just double check. Anybody, if you're going somewhere, you have to go to the bank, whatever you have to do, just make sure you check and make sure it's open because they're observing July 3rd as a holiday in a lot of businesses.
4: I didn't know they do that.
3: Yeah, people get holidays. I know you're a comedian.
4: Every day's a holiday.
3: Yeah, so you living your life. Thank you again to Dia Nguyen and Coach Jesse for coming through, and watch that interview on my YouTube channel, Way Up With Yee. You know, it is Fibroid Awareness Month in July. You're so lucky you don't have to deal with that because like up to 90% of Black women will have fibroids at some point in their life.
4: Damn.
3: Yeah. And a lot of women in general will get it, but Black women have a way higher rate. But anyway.
4: Glad I'm a man.
3: Are you moving around this weekend?
4: I am. I'll have some shows this weekend, but make sure you see me on the 28th in July at KeemWoods.com to get tickets in Manhattan. There's like 50 tickets left. And I'll just be doing shows around town. I might go to a barbecue if the weather's not terrible. So we'll see.
3: Okay. Well, wherever you are out there, be safe. We know there's all kinds of heat waves happening across the country. We also know there's a lot of diarrhea happening across the country.
4: And if you have AC, DM me because I need a place.
3: Okay. All right. Well, anyway, this is your show, so you have the last word.
5: So the question was, have you been cheated on? And I spoke. Yes, I was cheated on, but I didn't speak because I was cheated too. And how I found out was because I slashed his tires and he thought it was someone else that did it. So it is what it is. We're married now. Been married for almost a year. So, yeah.
6: Yes, I've caught my significant other cheating one time, and I let the day go on like I was happy, and I played it out, and then I waited until like 3 in the morning where he was good, well, and sleep, and then I woke him up out of his sleep to show him what I had found in his phone. And while he was up all night kind of contemplating if I was going to leave him, I went to sleep, and I just ended up sleeping like a baby while he was up worried with anxiety.
2: It's showtime.
7: Yeah. I'm about to tear it up.
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13: There's a crash on 44 eastbound past I-64. They've got the left lane closed. There's a brief delay. Eastbound on 64 before 14th Street. Watch out for a stalled semi blocking the right lane. I'm Joe Sonderman. That's the latest total traffic.
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38: The World Cup getting underway with Spain, one of the favorites to win it all, taking on Austria in Inglewood, California. From the NHL, a 22nd season for Alex Ovechkin, the league's all-time goals leader, signs a one-year deal to return to the Capitals. The WNBA announcing their All-Star Game starters, and the Indiana Fever have three. Caitlin Clark, Aaliyah Boston, and Kelsey Mitchell. Minnesota and Dallas both have two starters. I'm Frank Aaron.
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40: The U.S. is on to the round of 16, but they'll be without their leading scorer. Coach Mauricio Pochettino doesn't think Flo Balogun should have received a red card last night.
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40: 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A win would get the U.S. to the quarterfinals for the first time since 2002.
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0: Watch point through the beat, home of that Breakfast Club. Cutty Montana clocking in on this Thursday. What's good? North side, south side, west side, east side, St. George County, and all roads in between. Welcome to the Cutty Montana Show. And first of all, let me get these out the way. You know what I'm saying? The birthday shots out. I got to say a birthday shout out to Montel celebrating a birthday. Andrea celebrating a birthday. Still Kansas season, you know what I'm saying? Trina celebrating a birthday. And Tabitha, I hope I'm saying her name right. Tabitha and Amy celebrating a birthday. And also on the celebrity side, celebrating a birthday. Shout out to Sweetie celebrating a birthday. My old school player partner, Moni Love, celebrating a birthday. And Burna Boy. Yeah, Burna Boy definitely celebrating a birthday. And so shout out to all my cancers out there. It's 1.3 The Beat.
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And for adults with type 2 diabetes and known heart disease, Jardiance can lower the risk of cardiovascular death too. Prescription Jardiance Empagliflozin 10 or 25 milligram tablets are used to lower blood sugar along with diet and exercise in adults with type 2 diabetes. 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

0: 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Now, you're going to be singing songs from the country genre, R&B, pop, you name it, we got it. And you got to make sure your team is built. You ain't necessarily got to know how to sing, just have that stage presence and all that good old stuff. You know what I'm saying? I like the entertainment part. You ain't necessarily got to be singing like Jennifer Hudson or something like that. I like the entertainment part. So get your team together. Now, sign.
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10: 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Just honest conversations about what it means to be alive. I'm Javier El Chicharito Hernandez, and this is Learning to Be Human. 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

0: Johnny Venus, I want you back right here on 1.3 to be home at that Breakfast Club. DJ Cuddy Montana, DJ Stu.net in the building, man. We talking about the fellas that can't accept no from the ladies when they trying to holler at them, and it turned into a violent situation, and we trying to protect our women. So it was a lady that called in saying it's the mother's fault because they mothers never tell them no from when they was raising them.
1: Nah, that's real. That is real.
0: That's an opinion.
1: That's in schools. And yeah, education-wise, that's effective too. That's being affected. Because they're not being disciplined along the way. And then they get to the point, they say, oh, as long as you say please, you get it. And then they say please, and then they finally get some no's, and they like, they mad. And they get mad. Hey. If you get mad at a woman telling you no, you're not going to be handling the no's in life that you're going to get. You're going to get them.
0: You definitely going
1: to
0: get them.
1: You're going to get no to a job. You're going to get no to some education. You're going to get no because you ain't the starter on the team.
0: Definitely.
1: Man, come on.
0: And I think some of these cats, man, like, you know what? I'm not going to even say that. I'm going to wait till we go into our 4 o'clock hour. I'm going to say that part. But it's something. It's something like in their mental. And you can't blame it on music. You can't blame it on nothing. It's something that's, I'm going to dig deeper. I'm going to go dig deeper. In that 4 o'clock hour, stay tuned. It's 1.3 to the beat. Now from
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Side to Side. Right here on 1.3 to the Beat, home of that Breakfast Club. We talking about why are these men so mad when a woman tell them no? Ladies, I want to hear from y'all. 314-556-6100.

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1: This is probably like all day. I gotta fight for love, but it's like I'm holding.

0: Lunch Point through the Beat Home of that Breakfast Club. We talking about why these guys be so upset when they get turned down when they trying to holler at a female. And shout out to Brandy called in. And she said that the reason these guys or men or boys or whatever acting the way they are because they see it from their father or father figure.
1: Mm.
0: How they treat the females. Now, and that's definitely a possibility because if pops out there be like, I need your number or it's up. Then, of course, they're going to look at that like, oh, that's how I'm supposed to treat or talk to a woman. So, shout out to Brandy for, hey, that's another way of thinking about it.
2: Especially if the mom and dad not together, when he's spending time with his dad is out there doing.
1: Hold on.

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0: Cutty Montana. I got my brother DJ Stu.net hanging out with me. We talking about why these men or boys are getting so mad and upset they want to use violence when they get rejected or trying to holler at a female. And I think after getting all the phone calls and the moral story is, I think we just have to protect our women by any means necessary.
1: Mm-hmm.
0: I mean, around the board, black, white, Asian, you know what I'm saying? Like, I've seen it all the way around, you know what I'm saying? Especially in the black and brown community.
1: Roger that.
0: You know what I'm saying?
1: I don't understand these guys and they put their hands on a girl. You never should put your hand on a female unless she initiates something. You just got to deal with it. I understand.
0: Yeah.
1: But for her to tell you no, man, move on.
0: At the end of the day, they outnumber us, dude. They outnumber us. There's plenty fish in the sea, as they would say.
1: Absolutely. Old
0: saying, cliche or whatever. Just move on to the next one. Now, if all of them say no, maybe you need to work on yourself. Maybe your breath stink. You ain't looking the part of what they trying, what they need in their life and they season. You know what I'm saying?
1: I don't get it when you go out to the club and if it happens in a club, a situation, you go out to meet some females, right? You
0: get
1: dressed, look nice, go out to meet some females. But, and now, if you go put your hands on a female in a club, do you know what? You don't get laid and nobody ain't getting laid tonight. Nobody that was in the club. Do you know how much he mess up everything for every dude in there?
0: Man, I ain't think about
1: I'm
0: it like
1: I'm over here
0: that.
1: Trying to holler. Everything's going right. And then all of a sudden, that pop off, and she like, I'm out.
0: Because one thing women do, they be sticking together.
1: Man, come on.
0: They be sticking together.
1: All
0: hey.
1: The women gone.
0: It's coming up. It's the Beats for the Street Mix at 5 p.m. Stay close.
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0: Hemisphere. 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
1: Whoa, whoa, whoa, whoa, whoa, whoa.
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She

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4: The weather impact alert from 5 on your side continues into this long holiday weekend because of the heat. Also, there is a chance for an isolated thunderstorm as we head into this evening, as well as again Friday afternoon. Saturday and Sunday, there's a little better chance we'll see some scattered showers and thunderstorms with the heat of the afternoon. Heat index values, particularly in the metro area, will still be around 105 degrees or a little higher at times for the next couple of days, really into Saturday. That's your weather impact forecast. I'm Chief Meteorologist Scott Connell.
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7: 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They have yet to allow a goal in the tournament. Action continues tonight with Portugal taking on Croatia at 7, and then Switzerland battles Algeria at 11.
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